0: Coming up next.
1: So I'm curious to see what you guys think about the situation with our listener Ariel. She reached out because she does not want to work out with her man. To be clear, it's her husband. And she just feels like he gets in the way of the workout. God forbid he spends some quality time, you know? We'll read the DM that she sent next. Listener therapy's coming up.
0: Chino Radio.
2: Yeah. Yes.

0: So Ariel reached out because she does not want to work out with her man. And she wants to make sure that she's not being mean. So she wants to kind of know what we think about it. And we want to know what you think about it. So let's have Serena read the DM that Ariel sent and we'll discuss. It is listener therapy. Go ahead.
1: I really like to throw my headphones on and do my cardio and weight training by myself. It's like my alone time and I need it. Now my husband left his gym and wants to work out with me. So we've been going together for a couple of weeks now. Honestly, I hate it. He constantly is talking to me and distracting me from my normal routine, and I can't get the same workout. He even asked me not to wear headphones so we can talk. It's not the same enjoyable experience anymore. But how do I tell my own husband that I don't want him working out with me?
0: Your relationship is doomed because you can't be honest. Why are we in relationships where we can't be honest with your partner? Why can't you just say, baby, listen, I'm not like trying to be mean at all. It's just when you're there, my focus is on you because, you know, we're talking and we're in this conversation. And I want to really just make sure, I mean, I want to go to the gym and be productive with my time because I'm focused on this. Why is it so hard?
1: Mm-hmm. And me time is so important because I feel this, but when I'm reading my books, because the other night I was like, I just want to get in bed and read my book, and we put the kids down. I get in bed and I start reading, and my husband's just like, so, blah, blah, blah, blah.
0: I thought that Serena said, I don't have this experience at the gym because I don't go. But
2: just in bed with my husband.
0: When I'm reading.
2: Good God.
0: Let me see. We have Nancy on the line. We'll see what she thinks about this next. If I'm not mistaken, she agrees. No husbands allowed.
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4: Kiss.

0: Okay, Ariel reached out because she does not want to work out with her man. I guess her husband, for whatever reason, decided to quit his gym and just start going with her to hers. And she feels like the focus now is on him, and she can't really get like a good workout in. So working out with your partner at the gym, is it a vibe? Is it a nah? Nancy, thoughts?
1: Well, my thoughts are absolutely not. Like, I love my husband, but no, I think working out with him is definitely going to be a distraction. I mean, I think it's more of my personal time. I just want to go work out, concentrate on what I'm going to go do, and, you know, then get together with him.
0: I was going to say, yeah. here's my thing. I went on a gym workout date the other day.
2: Oh.
0: And I thought it was great. We showed up, walked in together. All right, cool. Do your thing. Split up. We weren't together at all.
2: Oh.
0: Randomly, I look and I'd see her over there doing her thing and squatting, and that was kind of hot.
2: Oh.
0: And then she looked at me, and when I see her look my way, I'd run a little harder. And then, like, it was a vibe, but we didn't mess with each other at all. And then when it's done, we left. How was your workout? It was good. Cool. And then you recapped. I loved it.
1: See, that would work. That would totally work. But, yeah, working out side by side, I don't know. I think I wouldn't be able to concentrate. But maybe separating and going my own way and then meeting at the end, that would probably work out.
3: Yeah, I was going to say, that's what me and my husband do. We'll meet for cardio. And we'll just, like, kind of do the cardio by each other. We're still not talking, really.
0: I was going to say, that's my biggest thing. I don't want to talk.
2: I hate talking while during cardio.
0: While I'm doing the workout. I want to be focused and locked in.
1: Sure. No talking.
4: I hate talking around at home.
0: Oh my God. That's Nicasio. All right, so celebrity gossip. What tea are we spilling today, Serena?
3: The man who stole Beyonce's unreleased music has officially been sentenced.
0: I didn't even know someone stole her music.
2: God. Oh my God. Mm-hmm.
0: Forgot all about that. All right, we'll talk about it next. Tea time.
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0: All right, tea time, celebrity gossip. I didn't even remember that this happened, but I guess someone stole Beyonce's music. Was it like hard drives or something?
1: Oh, yes. Yeah. Uh-huh.
0: Okay, and so that guy ended up going to jail or whatever, and now they finally sentenced him. So what is the sentence?
1: He's going to get 2 years plus 3 years of probation.
0: That's crazy. I mean, I guess it makes sense, but...
1: And it says the music was never recovered, so it's just out there in the world.
0: I wonder who has it. Like, who's listening to the unreleased Beyonce?
2: But if it's unreleased, is it any good stuff? Generally, that's like the B-sides and the crappy didn't care
0: about.
2: That's
0: like the stuff they're just working on. Yeah. I don't know. Like, for me, the win on that is if you're an artist. Like, if you just happen to be some up-and-coming artist and you find this Beyonce thing. And you're like, yo, here's my new song with Beyonce. Because now you can just put out whatever. I mean, they'll put a cease and desist on it, but if you can get enough spins on it, people are going to download it. It won't even matter.
3: I wish we could say the same about Rihanna stealing her music, but she don't got any.
2: Yeah, nothing to steal.
0: Serena is convinced that Rihanna's going to put new music out. I think she's done with it, man.
1: I mean, the rumor is that she's going to drop her album the same time Drake drops his.
0: That would be horrible.
1: Yeah, the pettiness.
0: That'd be a huge mistake. Yeah. All eyes are on Drake right now for this Iceman release. Now, I do wonder, you saw that Kendrick's Not Like Us and the album was all removed.
2: Yeah.
0: And
2: then
0: they put it back up. We don't know.
3: Because it was a trend.
2: But it lost all the views, right?
0: I think that might have had something to do with the lawsuit, because that was the whole thing, right? It was about bots. So yeah. I'm wondering. Mm-hmm. Or is this all... Or... Does Kendrick become the ultimate king of petty and drop something the same night that Drake drops his album?
1: Oh, I can see that happening.
0: Could you imagine? But
3: the thing is, he can put it back up. It's not hard to recoup 200 views.
0: It had way more than that. It's so weird that Ocasio trolls. I'm not trolls, but
3: he just never switched up. That's just me. I don't switch up on my people.
0: You don't know him.
3: Yeah, I know it's Cap.
1: It is a fact that he lost the rap battle, and you could acknowledge that.
3: That's fine. But you see what everyone's waiting for.
0: I mean, that's true. I think this is going to be Drake's most important album. Yes. 1,000%. Because it's just literally all eyes. The entire world, I feel like, is going to wait for this to drop.
3: That's crazy.
0: So we'll see, man. I mean, I'm excited for it.
4: Coming up next.
0: I don't know if you guys saw this. Kind of crazy. There's a woman claiming she was served Fabuloso at a restaurant.
1: How does that happen?
2: Oh, my God. Delicioso.
0: Let's talk about it next.
4: Cappuccino Radio.
5: Yes.
6: You played it cool and I played it dumb. Don't you think I'm a little too young to be messed with like that?

0: kind of a crazy story, man. There is a woman that claims to have been served Fabuloso for my white people. That's basically Mexican pine sol. she's claiming she was served this at a restaurant. Let's listen.
1: On April 11th at around 1 o'clock, my friend and I went to brunch. I ordered a Prosecco as my drink. And when it arrived to the table, the waiter started unsealing it and pouring it into my glass. Well, when he poured it into my glass, it was a bright purple. When I looked at it, I said, is it supposed to be this color? And he said, yeah. So my next instinct was to still not drink it, but to smell it. So I brought it to my nose and I said, es fabuloso. And I told him, huélelo. I said to him in Spanish, you smell it. And he smelled it and he said, es fabuloso. He agreed. And he said, somebody must be playing a really bad prank on us. He then came back to me and brought me a new Ruffino Prosecco split, which he also started unsealing and cracking open. And I said to him, I said, but didn't you do that with the other one? And he said, no, that one wasn't sealed like this one. So when he poured it, he knew it wasn't as sealed as it should be.
0: I guess I just don't understand why someone would do that. I mean, is it a prank or just...
2: I think it'd be something more malicious unless they, I don't know, their bottle of Fabuloso broke and they're like, oh.
3: Oh, they were using that.
2: But yeah, but still, like, you shouldn't have it somewhere where someone's going to grab it.
4: Was she mad that she was served this and it can harm her, or was she mad because of, like, a stereotype thing?
0: Oh, you're saying, like, she was Mexican, so they gave her Fabuloso. I don't know. I mean, she was at a Mexican restaurant.
3: One time when I was working at the Olive Garden, I had this waiter friend that if the table pissed him off, he would then take eye drops and pour a couple drops of eye drops in their drinks.
4: What does that do?
3: I mean, it's diarrhea, like a natural, right? Yeah, it gives you, it's a laxative.
4: Oh, wow.
3: That guy was a piece of crap.
2: Wow. Yeah. And you didn't tell on him?
3: No. Oh, I'm not a snitch, Serena.
2: You're a piece of crap, now
0: you
2: too.
0: Yeah. Years later, yes. You can't get in trouble.
3: His name was James.
4: Wow.
5: Coming up next.
0: Ladies, do not date a man who lacks these six things. We'll see if Serena agrees. Next.
4: Just look at Matt.
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13: 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Kiss.

0: All right, listen up. Ladies, you cannot date a man that lacks these six things. I will share them with you one by one, and we will see if Serena agrees or not. Sound good?
1: Mm-hmm.
2: Sounds good.
0: Number one, do not date a man that lacks emotional accountability.
1: Oh, like...
2: I agree. Yeah,
0: it says if he can never admit that he's wrong, every argument becomes your fault. You're going to spend more time defending yourself than actually solving problems.
2: I feel like that's good on both parties.
0: 1,000%. Number two, consistency. Not mixed signals. Not effort sometimes. Because real love should feel stable, not confusing.
2: Ooh, yes, 100%. If you say you're going to do something, do it.
0: Number three, emotional awareness. If he doesn't understand his own emotions, he'll never understand yours.
2: Ooh, that's a good one. Because I feel like a lot of men lack this. So, like, they don't... Because they have never really dove deep into their emotions.
1: And when they're too emotional, it's like, what are we doing?
0: This is the opposite. Nakazi sounds like he's agreeing with you, but then he said the opposite. That was so dumb. Number four, respect during conflict. Anyone can be kind when things are easy, but you need to watch how they treat you when they're upset.
2: I've seen that.
0: I was going to say, I've seen couples, and it was, I was not going to say Matt and his wife, but he said it, so I'll say
3: it.
0: It's
3: me and my wife.
0: They literally curse each other out. Like, I can't, he calls her the B word, and she calls him an a-hole, and I couldn't believe it.
3: But we say it with love. There's love in our eyes.
0: All right, number five. Ladies, don't date a man who lacks effort without being asked. Number six, direction in life. You got to remember, he doesn't need to be perfect, but he should have a purpose. There should be growth and direction because confused people create confusing relationships.
3: Like your husband, Serena, he has direction, but he's like a bunch of different directions. Like at first he was selling weed, now he's a kindergarten teacher.
1: Oh my God.
3: Are you happy with his trajectory?
2: Yes, I feel like both things are good jobs, Matt.
3: They are good.
0: The fact Matt threw that out there just for judgment, it's kind of crazy.
1: He says your husband's confused.
2: The funny thing is, teachers.
0: As he brings that up, what shirt is Matt wearing? Kurt Cobain smoking a joint.
1: Yeah.
0: Matt.
3: It's a Marlboro.
1: He wears it every day.
4: 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I love your show.
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1: Our co-host Nicasio wants to call out our producer Matt because he thinks he's a bad friend and only uses him.
2: Yeah.
3: Oh, God.
1: It's going to be good. Yeah. Tino Cochino Radio, coming up next. Hang out.
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0: So apparently, our co-host Nicasio has an issue with Matt. And they always kind of bicker and go back and forth. But you're officially calling him out. You think Matt is a bad friend.
1: Yeah, for sure. Like the other day, I was just like, you know what? No. I'm not going to give him what he wants because he doesn't support me in any way. The other day, he was asking me for tickets to a baseball game because I'm able to get, you know, the hookup.
2: Are you?
1: Because
2: so I didn't get any.
1: I do. And so he asked me. I was like, you know what? I'm not going to go like out of my way to hook him up because he doesn't support me. He doesn't do anything. He doesn't. Half of the time, he don't even answer my calls. Mm. And it's just like, dude, why am I going to hook up someone like that?
2: Mm. Well, he's right. He didn't hook me up. I thought you of all people that could hook me up, and you didn't do it. So don't worry. I won't be calling you again.
1: Well, good, because I'm tired of it. Because all you just ask for handouts, and you make a good salary. You and your wife make good salaries.
2: Yeah, but if I have a hookup, why would I pay cash for something that I can get from a friend?
1: Oh, a friend.
2: And how would you like me to support you? What can I do to support you, Nicasio? What do you need from me?
3: How about you call me? Flyers?
1: Yeah, but whatever I post, just share it.
2: No.
1: And just call me on Sunday and just be like, hey, man, like, how was your weekend? Because I know you don't stop working Friday.
2: You want me to call you on Sunday and ask how your weekend was?
1: If I wanted tickets, I'd call someone.
0: But he did want something, so he called you.
2: Yeah.
1: Who?
3: I think he's saying, like, butter him up first.
1: He didn't call me.
0: No, you said he wanted something. He asked you for it.
2: Yeah.
1: Yes, he texted me. You couldn't even call me.
0: Oh, I see.
2: Who calls people anymore?
1: I don't know. I was just fed up with
0: him
1: because
0: I'm
1: just like,
0: you don't call me. I don't complain.
1: It's not between me and you. It's between me and Matt right now.
0: Okay. Do you have any thoughts on this, Serena? Any input? Do you care?
3: I don't really care about their drama.
0: Yeah.
1: You don't have friends that hit you up just for certain things?
3: No, they know that I'm taking my husband usually half the time if I get free tickets.
0: All right. I know we have Jamie on the line. Do you remember what her perspective was?
2: Yeah, her son is the one that only hits her up.
0: That's what it is. Wow. That's what it is. All right. We'll let her talk all about it and vent next.
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3: Yes.

0: All right, so we're talking about friends or people that just call us when they need something. They use us. We have Jamie on the line, and apparently it's her 24-year-old son.
1: Hi.
0: Jamie, I want you to be honest. What's the last thing that he asked you for? Like, when it comes to money, what did he need?
2: To Uber him somewhere.
0: Okay, no. See, come on now. No. 24-year-old man.
2: Mom, can you send me $15 for something to eat? Mom, it's just, it's not real. How are you doing, Mom? I love you.
3: Is he in college?
2: No.
3: Okay.
4: I mean, imagine the kids that don't hit up their moms.
0: No. But
2: You know what? I'm not going to front. I still hit up my dad when I need him.
0: That's where he learned it from. Yeah. Damn it.
2: I check on my dad, though. I check on my dad.
0: I feel like that comes with age, though, right? As you get older, you start to realize that the time is limited, so you want to try and check and kind of reach out and see what's going on, right?
2: No, you're right. It does.
1: Tell me your son did something for you for Mother's Day, though.
2: He did. He brought me flowers. I'm not going to front. Like, when he has money, he hooks me up.
1: He just never has money.
0: Well, he has money because you give it to him. You bought your own flowers. I hope you know that.
5: Coming up next.
0: This is pretty crazy, man. According to science, approximately 91.4% of all things people with anxiety worry about never actually happen.
4: I believe that.
0: You're living through this anxiety that you can control. Let's talk more about it next.
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0: This is pretty interesting to me, man. According to science, approximately 91.4%, that is almost all of the things that people with anxiety worry about never actually happen. Serena has more of the study.
1: Experts explain that anxiety is closely tied to uncertainty and fear of losing control. So social pressure, financial stress, overstimulation from technology, and nonstop comparison online have all contributed to the rising anxiety levels worldwide, especially among younger generations. And psychologists say anxiety often comes from overstimulating future threats while underestimating our ability to handle them.
0: Yeah, like people that don't want to travel because, oh, what if the plane goes down? What if the plane goes down? I hate flying. I swear to God, when I decided I was going to stop DJing, I was excited because, like, man, I'm not going to travel anymore.
2: And then you got into comedy.
0: Then I got into comedy. I've been going almost every weekend for a year.
2: Has that lessened your fear of flying?
0: I hate it every time. Every time we fly, when we first take off, I say a prayer and I have my phone. This is real. I have my phone. I make sure I'm connected to the Wi-Fi. That before we take off that way, just in case we can go down, or I know we're going down, I can send a goodbye text to whoever I need to.
2: Me? Oh my God.
0: Every single time.
1: I feel like I kind of think that way, and then I try to shut off those thoughts because I'm like, I don't want to manifest it.
3: You know what's crazy? That Richie Valens was afraid of, like, you know, crashing in a plane.
0: And he did.
2: Nice reference from 1956.
3: Everyone knows La Bamba, man.
0: My business partner, Mikey, wants to say something.
4: Really quickly, if the plane was going down, who would you text?
3: In this room.
0: It'd probably be no one in this room.
3: Wow.
1: Okay, but who?
5: Coming up next.
0: We had so many people sign up for our giveaway to Jamaica Mon. Yeah. I want to send a big shout out to our winners. Next.
5: 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Kiss.

0: So if you don't follow us on Instagram, you probably should, because we do giveaways. Like, we got a theme park giveaway coming up. We got another trip coming up. Mm-hmm. But most recently, what we did was a trip to Jamaica. Wow. And we picked a couple winners. So we did one really easy through our website. What was cool about it, you can only sign up once. So it was very, very fair. You log on, you sign up, boom. So our winner from the website, TinoCochinoRadio.com, was... It's spelled L-I-Z-A, like Liza, mm-hmm. but her last name is Mejia, so I feel like it's Lisa, but a little more, maybe. You know.
1: Lisa.
0: So, either way, I'm going to say Lisa, but maybe it's Liza. Mejia, she was the website winner. And then on Instagram, that was a little more Wild West, because you could enter,
2: yes, it was.
0: You could enter as many times as you wanted, mm-hmm. and just tag everybody and follow everybody. It was a whole thing. And we found our winner. It was Alva Lizette. Big shout out to Alva Lizette. And the cool thing about her, I actually spoke to her on Instagram because I notified her, like, hey, yo, you won. She and her husband, they married 19 years ago, but they couldn't afford a honeymoon. And so they're going to use this as their honeymoon.
3: How sweet.
0: 19 years later. That is crazy. She entered, I think, 19.4574 times.
2: Yeah, and look, it worked.
0: It did. Here's what's funny about that. I had no idea. Like, the cool thing is that we use a random, like, generator. It's the same thing for the website. And so it just goes, and just shoots it out, pop, and that's who popped out. Mm-hmm. And when I read the story, I was like, oh, this is amazing. I didn't know how many times she entered. It didn't tell me that. Oh. And so when I was telling the team, they're like, oh, she tagged me, she tagged me, she tagged me.
2: Everyone's
0: like,
2: 1,000 times. Yeah.
1: She probably knows how it works already.
0: It's just, it goes to show, man. You what do they say in the lotto? You got to play if you want to win.
3: Yep, can't win if you don't play.
0: That's what it is.
1: So,
0: follow us on Instagram, man. 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And big, again, just thank you to everyone that entered, man. I appreciate that. Something that I want to talk to you about, very proud of, is my dating podcast. We're 4 episodes in. It's called Laugh and Love, and we'll talk more about it next.
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0: It's been so crazy, man. Like, I've just, I have the wildest experiences sometimes. And every time I come here, like, to the studio and I share it with it, like, the team, Serena just starts laughing. And she's like, just the things that happen to you.
1: Yeah, it's crazy.
0: I don't know how I draw this kind of energy. I had one of the most, so my new podcast is called Laugh at Love. Because I just feel like at this point, it's all you can do. Dating in 2026 is crazy. First of all, let me be clear. I'm not gay. Okay. No disrespect to anybody that is. It's just my preference. I'm not gay. I like women.
2: Okay.
0: But the amount of men that have been hitting on me lately has been crazy.
2: But don't you want to turn both heads?
0: I don't mind. I'm just curious as to what it is. It's like, it's almost been like trendy lately to do it. I had one guy DM me earlier and he was like, yo, man, more shirtless videos. Those are great. I was like, okay, thanks, man. I had another guy like, yo, you got to keep up with the feet content. If you ever need someone to lotion them, let me know. I'm like, whoa, okay.
2: It's good to have options.
0: Over the weekend, I had a guy tug on my beard. Now, that sounds crazy, I know.
2: Where's your face?
0: That sounds a little wild.
3: Know what the call nowadays?
0: You gotta go listen to the podcast, and then I paint the entire picture, and I share the story. It's just, I know it sounds like I'm like bringing this attention to myself, but I'm not.
2: They say you attract how you act.
0: I don't know what I mean. What's that way, Matt? What are you trying to say?
2: Well, I'm just saying, maybe you're putting out some feminine vibes.
0: I'm just being myself.
3: I'd hit it.
0: I'm at a point where I'm just very comfortable with me being me. I like getting mani pedi.
2: That's good.
0: I like to dye my hair. Mm-hmm. I've got a skin regimen. I like to take care of myself.
1: You're a girly pop.
0: What's that? The podcast is called Laugh at Love. Come laugh with me. It's a good time. Plus, if you have horrible dating experiences and dating horror stories, I would love to hear them. I'll read yours on the podcast. Just stream it, man. 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

0: right, let's do it. We have a question. We have multiple choice answers. All you have to do is pick the right one, man. It's so damn simple. Mm-hmm. Listen.
1: Which celebrity taught himself to sing and dance at age 2 and was discovered at 13? Was it A, Chris Brown, B, Bruno Mars, or C, Eddie Murphy?
0: All right, we got Gracie on the line. She wants to play, so we're going to do it. Next.
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0: the same.
1: Are you smarter than Ocasio? Gracie thinks she is. How you doing today, Gracie?
2: Hey, I'm good.
1: All right, good. Listen, Nicasio's got a question for you. He's got some multiple choice answers. We'll make it easy. You're going to be a winner, okay?
2: All right, cool.
3: Which celebrity taught himself to sing and dance at age 2 and was discovered at 13? Was it A, Chris Brown, B, Bruno Mars, or C, Eddie Murphy?
2: Bruno Mars.
3: No.
1: Damn, that's who I thought it was.
3: Not Bruno.
1: All right, so it's either A,
3: Chris Brown, or C, Eddie Murphy.
2: I guess Chris Brown.
3: It's Chris Brown.
1: Breezy, breezy, breezy. Have you listened to Chris Brown's new album by chance?
3: Ooh.
2: I listened to a few songs, and I like the whole, like, blues feel to it. So it's pretty cool.
1: I was going
2: to
1: say, some people were, like, talking down on it, and then he had put out a statement, and he was like, yo, don't worry, it's going to grow on you. So I was just curious.
2: Well, people are getting the hate anyway, so I like that he's changing it up, like, every album.
1: All right, well, let me pass you to Matt. He'll get your info really quick, okay?
2: All right, cool.
1: What is your 5-year plan? I want you to think about it. This is for everyone in the room. This is for everyone listening. It's important. Time's ticking. We'll talk about it next.
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0: it's crazy to think that 2026 is already halfway done. Damn near. I mean, we're a couple weeks away from 6 months. Sure. I mean, no. Bro, sheesh. Clock is ticking. And even Matt just said that, I mean, your kid's going to be at home for 5 more years and he's out.
1: I know, my oldest son in 5 years will be in college.
2: That's crazy to think about.
3: That's wild.
0: Listen,
3: college,
0: with everything going on in the world, I got a bunch of friends that have been losing their jobs. And I swear to God, it's all because of AI. I just keep seeing it. And I'm just like, man, I've got to prep, man. I can't just be living day to day all the time. Like, you got to kind of start thinking about the future, especially as you get older. So I just started thinking, what's a 5-year plan? What's realistic for me? Good and God. I was like, I wonder if anyone else is planning like that. I mean, I would think, right? I mean, you, Serena, have a husband. You have 2 kids. You got work. You got so many life things going on. What does your 5-year plan look like?
2: Well, I'm really happy with where I'm at right now in work, but I do eventually want to do like, and I was talking to my husband, we'd have to start now, but I want to do like a back to school drive. And I'm like, maybe that can grow from something. Just like little nonprofit things.
0: Mm-hmm. Nicasio, what about you?
3: I just want like different outlets. So like the radio thing, for sure. I want that as an outlet. And people always like, we did this 5 years ago and we're here right now.
0: But
3: we'll just keep on doing it 5 years.
0: But we see what's happening.
3: That's true. No? Okay, but hold on. But that's just an outlet. I don't want it to be my all, like Serena and Matt. Oh. But like, I just, you know, I want the radio thing to be there. And then I want Tino's career to take off. So that way I can be his DJ to his Joe Coy.
0: Oh, there you go.
3: Oh. That's one of them.
1: So you want to ride on Tino's coattails?
3: You have been saying. Lately.
1: But yeah, you're right.
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0: All right, so celebrity gossip. What tea are we spilling today, Serena?
2: The man who stole Beyonce's unreleased music has officially been sentenced.
0: I didn't even know someone stole her music.
3: God. Oh, my God. Mm-hmm.
0: Forgot all about that. All right, we'll talk about it next. Tea time.
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0: in Luka Heights.
1: All right, tea time, celebrity gossip. I didn't even remember that this happened, but I guess someone stole Beyonce's music. Was it like hard drives or something?
2: Oh, yes. Yeah. Uh-huh.
1: Okay, and so that guy ended up going to jail or whatever, and now they finally sentenced him. So what is the sentence?
2: He's going to get 2 years plus 3 years of probation.
1: That's crazy. I mean, I guess it makes sense, but...
2: And it says the music was never recovered, so it's just out there in the world.
1: I wonder who has it. Like, who's listening to the unreleased Beyonce?
3: But if it's unreleased, is it any good stuff? Generally, that's like the B-sides and the crappy didn't care
1: about,
3: it's
1: like the stuff
3: right?
1: they're just working on. Yeah. I don't know. Like, for me, the win on that is if you're an artist. Like, if you just happen to be some up-and-coming artist and you find this Beyonce sure. thing. And you're like, yo, here's my new song with Beyonce. Because now you can just put out whatever. I mean, they'll put a cease and desist on it, but if you can get enough spins on it, people are going to download it. It won't even matter.
4: I wish we could say the same about Rihanna stealing her music, but she don't got any.
3: Yeah, nothing to steal.
1: Serena is convinced that Rihanna's going to put new music out. I think she's done with it, man.
2: I mean, the rumor is that she's going to drop her album the same time Drake drops his.
1: That would be horrible.
2: Yeah, the pettiness.
1: That'd be a huge mistake. Yeah. All eyes are on Drake right now for this Iceman release. Now, I do wonder, you saw that Kendrick's Not Like Us and the album was all removed.
3: Yeah.
1: And then they put it back up. We don't know.
4: Because it was a trend.
3: But it lost all the views, right?
1: I think that might have had something to do with the lawsuit, because that was the whole thing, right? It was about bots. So yeah. I'm wondering. Mm-hmm. Or is this all... Or... Does Kendrick become the ultimate king of petty and drop something the same night that Drake drops his album?
2: Oh, I can see that happening.
1: Could you imagine, bro?
4: The thing is, he can put it back up. It's not hard to recoup 200 views.
1: It had way more than that. It's so weird that Ocasio trolls. I'm not trolls, but he just...
4: never switched up. That's just me. I don't switch up on my people.
1: You don't know him.
4: Yeah, I know it's Cap.
2: It is a fact that he lost the rap battle, and you could acknowledge that.
4: That's fine. But you see what everyone's waiting for.
1: I mean, that's true. I think this is going to be Drake's most important album.
2: Yes.
1: 1,000%. Because it's just literally all eyes. The entire world, I feel like, is going to wait for this to drop.
4: That's crazy.
1: So we'll see, man. I mean, I'm excited for it.
5: Coming up next.
1: I don't know if you guys saw this. Kind of crazy. There's a woman claiming she was served Fabuloso at a restaurant.
2: I'm like, how does that happen?
4: Oh, my God.
1: Yeah.
3: Delicioso.
1: Let's talk about it next.
5: Cachino Radio. Yeah.

0: Kind of a crazy story, man. There is a woman that claims to have been served Fabuloso. For my white people, that's basically Mexican pine sol. she's claiming she was served this at a restaurant. Let's listen.
1: On April 11th, at around 1 o'clock, my friend and I went to brunch. I ordered a Prosecco as my drink. And when it arrived to the table, the waiter started unsealing it and pouring it into my glass. Well, when he poured it into my glass, it was a bright purple. When I looked at it, I said, is it supposed to be this color? And he said, yeah. So my next instinct was to still not drink it, but to smell it. So I brought it to my nose and I said, es fabuloso. And I told him, huélelo. I said to him in Spanish, you smell it. And he smelled it and he said, es fabuloso. He agreed. And he said, somebody must be playing a really bad prank on us. He then came back to me and brought me a new Rufino Prosecco split, which he also started unsealing and cracking open. And I said to him, I said, but didn't you do that with the other one? And he said, no, that one wasn't sealed like this one. So when he poured it, he knew it wasn't as sealed as it should be.
0: I guess I just don't understand why someone would do that. I mean, is it a prank or just...
2: I think it'd be something more malicious unless they, I don't know, their bottle of Fabuloso broke and they're like, oh,
3: they were using that.
2: But yeah, but still, like, you shouldn't have it somewhere where someone's going to grab it.
4: Was she mad that she was served this and it can harm her, or was she mad because of like a stereotype thing?
0: Oh, you're saying like she was Mexican, so they gave her Fabuloso. I don't know. I mean, she was at a Mexican restaurant.
3: One time when I was working at the Olive Garden, I had this waiter friend that if the table pissed him off, he would then take eye drops and pour a couple drops of eye drops in their drinks.
4: What does that do?
3: And it's diarrhea, like a natural, right? Yeah, it gives you, it's a laxative.
4: Oh, wow.
3: That guy was a piece of crap.
2: Wow. Yeah. And you didn't tell on him?
3: No. Oh, I'm not a snitch, Serena.
2: You're a piece of crap, too.
0: Yeah, years later, you can't get in trouble.
3: His name was James.
4: Wow.
5: Coming up next. All Tino Casino
0: Radio. Ladies, do not date a man who lacks these six things. We'll see if Serena agrees. Next.
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0: All right, listen up. Ladies, you cannot date a man that lacks these six things. I will share them with you one by one, and we will see if Serena agrees or not. Sound good?
1: Mm-hmm.
2: Sounds
0: Number
2: good.
0: One, do not date a man that lacks emotional accountability.
1: Oh, like...
2: I agree. Yeah,
0: it says if he can never admit that he's wrong, every argument becomes your fault. You're going to spend more time defending yourself than actually solving problems.
2: I feel like that's good on both parties.
0: 1,000%. Number two, consistency. Not mixed signals. Not effort sometimes. Because real love should feel stable, not confusing.
2: Ooh, yes, 100%. If you say you're going to do something, do it.
0: Number three, emotional awareness. If he doesn't understand his own emotions, he'll never understand yours.
2: Ooh, that's a good one. Because I feel like a lot of men lack this. So, like, they don't... Because they have never really dove deep into their emotions.
1: And when they're too emotional, it's like, what are we doing?
0: This is the opposite. Nicasio sounds like he's agreeing with you, but then he said the opposite. That was so dumb. Number four, respect during conflict. Anyone can be kind when things are easy, but you need to watch how they treat you when they're upset.
2: I've seen that.
0: I was going to say, I've seen couples, and I was not going to say Matt and his wife, but he said it, so I'll say
3: it. It's me and my wife.
0: They literally curse each other out. Like, I can't. He calls her the B word, and she calls him an a-hole, and I couldn't believe it.
3: But we say it with love. There's love in our eyes.
0: All right, number five. Ladies, don't date a man who lacks effort without being asked. Number six, direction in life. You got to remember, he doesn't need to be perfect, but he should have a purpose. There should be growth and direction because confused people create confusing relationships.
3: Like your husband, Serena, has direction, but he's like a bunch of different directions. Like at first he was selling weed, now he's a kindergarten teacher.
1: Oh my God.
3: Are you happy with his trajectory?
2: Yes, I feel like both things are good jobs, Matt.
3: They are good.
0: The fact Matt threw that out there just for judgment, it's kind of crazy.
1: He says your husband's confused.
2: Respect the funny thing our is, teachers.
0: As he brings that up, what shirt is Matt wearing? Kurt Cobain smoking a joint.
1: Yeah.
0: Matt.
3: It's a Marlboro.
1: He wears it every day.
4: You guys are awesome. I love your show.
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1: BTS and Swim and Sienna Spiro, Die on This Hill. World Cup opening ceremony coming up in a few weeks. Who's going to be performing at that opening ceremony? Katy Perry, Future, Anita, Lisa, Rima, and Tyla. Also, Madonna, BTS, and Shakira will be the halftime performers at the World Cup. And that'll be the final game, of course. It will be in New Jersey. Miley Cyrus Used to Be Young. That's on the way.
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0: Need Your Love. It's One Republic and Alex Warren Jelly Roll. Song is called Bloodline. It's time. New pop-up exhibit in New York has all of the more than 3 million pages of investigative files on Jeffrey Epstein available to read in print. It's free to attend, open through late May. If you've always wondered what's out there, that would be the place to go. And what's not better to go to New York City and, you know, let's see, can I go to a show, see the attractions, or read the Jeffrey Epstein files? Well, you take your pick, whatever makes you happy. Bruno Mars and I Just Might, it's coming up.
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Ben Tamoon, sorry, I'm here for someone else. The Weeknd, Ariana Grande, song called Die For You. In the news again, surveillance pricing. 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Lawmakers in New York and

0: Considering a ban, shoppers have also figured out that online grocery delivery services may charge you more than others for the same items. If I get a whiff of something like that going on and there's a store doing that, I got to tell you, I'm probably, unless I have no choice but to go to the store for whatever reason, I'm out. That just drives me crazy. But, you know, we might be getting to a point where we can't avoid that, where everybody goes to it. Let's hope not.
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2: So Jason Derulo dropped by the Mainey and Loren Morning Show. And he came in right in the middle of our Date Him or Dump Him segment that we do every week. Mm-hmm. So we said, hey, Derulo, why don't you be part of this? And we'll call it Derulo Decides on her date fate.
3: Yeah.
2: And it was actually surprisingly great advice that came from Jason. Like, he was very level-headed, where I feel like me, you, and sometimes the listeners are very quick. Don't hold your hand over your heart. You're very quick to...
3: But Jason and I were on the same page yesterday.
2: I was surprised about that. I was really surprised about that.
3: See, I don't want to say more lenient in the early stages of a relationship, but, like, I was also, like, flirting and messing around. You know what I mean?
2: Yeah.
3: Like, everybody's kind of...
2: You're big on defining the relationship.
3: Yes.
2: Okay, so...
3: And then after that point, all bets are off. But, like, until that happens, I mean, 3 months is really early in a relationship.
2: Rochelle ultimately has been dating the guy for 3 months, and he's turning his phone over when he gets a text message. So she's like, is he married? What's going on? Here's a little bit of what happened yesterday with Mainey and Loren and Jason D.
4: Hey.
5: Hey, Rochelle.
4: How are you doing?
2: Tell Jason Derulo and everyone else who might have just tuned back in real quick what's going on and why we need to decide your date fate moving forward.
4: Yeah, okay. So I've been dating this guy for about 3 months. And everything's going really well. Total gentleman. But every time his phone lights up, he flips it over face down immediately. So I'm wondering if he is hiding a whole second life for me or something, or if I am just crazy.
5: So tell me a little bit more about the relationship. Is everything else good? Is everything else kosher? Like, how are we feeling about the entire relationship?
4: Everything's great. He's a total gentleman. He's sweet. He's thoughtful. He plans dates. He's like every girl's dream.
5: Wow. I mean, that's don't you think he's a rarity? Would you say he's a rarity?
4: Now, because I see this red flag, I'm wondering if it's too good to be true.
2: He deleted his dating app in front of her to show his loyalty.
5: That's big.
2: Right?
5: That's big.
2: But
5: what's his name?
6: Is it Shelly?
2: Oh, don't give his last name.
3: It is a showboat, but... What's his first name?
4: His first name's John.
5: Yeah, I want to have a
2: Does that
5: name
2: sound like a cheater name?
3: Yeah.
2: That, please, it would have been if it was Jason, I would have ran out of here.
5: No, so I think honestly, you know, it's hard to find good people in the world, and you know, I know a lot of people would just discount him like initially. You gotta be careful of your friends and the people that you're talking to, because they're gonna automatically just be like, oh no, girl, no, because they don't have their special somebody. So I would say you gotta go with your gut. You know, I would give it a little more time, because obviously it's not easy to find somebody that you are this excited about. So I wouldn't rush into anything.
3: I kind of agree, because for me, I just say continue the relationship, keep your eyes open, look for other red flags.
5: Also, 3 months is really early.
3: Right.
5: Like, I mean, if he has all of the attributes and he's still got old girls texting him, I mean, is that the worst thing in the world? No. I mean, like...
3: He's desirable. Somebody else wants him, too.
5: those other girls might still want him. He might not be, you know, still talking to him. But 3 months, I mean, there's obviously somebody still texting him.
2: Also, it could be his. He told her it was his dudes, and they were just being annoying. And maybe that was the fact. But how often does this happen? How often is he flipping it over? How often is he keeping it from you?
6: Nuance in it,
2: right?
6: Yeah.
3: Also, though, if they're not exclusive, does he have to tell her he's dating other people? I know he deleted the apps, but like, they did not define "quote unquote" the relationship at this point and say, "Hey, I'm not seeing any other people. Are you seeing any other people?"
5: Yeah, 3 months is early.
2: Rochelle, have you been to his place? Someone said that's a key that maybe he's married. Have you never been to his place?
4: I have been to his place.
2: Okay.
4: Yeah,
2: all right. A lot of people are texting in, Jason Derulo.
5: Does he live in a hotel? No.
2: Dump him. Will a real Slim Shady please stand up? Flip your phone over. Dump him.
3: Tough
2: dump
3: crowd.
2: Him. Dump him. Someone said date him, but put a tracker on him.
6: Damn.
3: Whoa.
2: Someone says dump him. He's hiding a bunch. She needs to dump him. But here's the thing. We said Derulo decides. So Jason is saying to continue to see the guy, but keep your guard up.
5: Yes. Yes. Keep your guard up.
2: Okay, Rochelle, and you tell your man that Jason Derulo told you that. Okay. All right.
4: All right.
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2: It's time to play the No Bull for Pitbull tickets game. We have Pitbull tickets for you this week. And caller number 9 is right here. Good morning.
3: Hi.
2: Hi. What's your name?
3: Leah.
1: Hi, Leah.
3: Hi.
2: Congratulations. You're caller number 9.
3: Thank you.
2: So that's 50% of it. You got to be caller number 9, which is good. The other 50% is trying to figure out which one of these two is bull for Pitbull, okay? We're going to give you two stories, right, Loren?
1: Yes. All right, so
2: what's the basis of the stories?
1: These are ideas that we've pitched for giveaways, okay?
2: To our boss, Cameron, and to the attorneys.
1: Yes.
2: Right.
1: Okay. So we once pitched a duck pooping in squares for a prize. Everybody got a number. The duck waddled onto the board, and whatever number the duck pooped in, that person got the prize.
2: Okay, that's story number 1. Is that bull or no bull? Story number 2?
1: We pitched an idea where it was called Lick It for Tickets, and we were going to make listeners lick really gross things to win prizes.
2: One of them was okayed.
1: So
3: I think the one where you lick really gross prizes was okayed.
1: You think that one was okayed?
3: I think it was.
2: I remember pitching that, and they followed up, and they said, well, what items were you thinking of?
1: Yeah, yeah, yeah.
2: And I said, well, can't you lick a frog? Like, if you lick a frog, don't you trip out or something? I said, that might be fun for the audience.
3: You're right.
1: Well, unfortunately, Manny's full of it. We did not pitch that one.
2: You already gave your answer. Yes, we did not pitch that because even we,
1: What do you mean, hold on a minute?
2: We had a discussion amongst the show.
1: But we did not pitch that to the attorneys.
2: But don't call me a liar. I did bring up the fact that you could lick a frog to the show.
1: Yeah, well, and we told you to sit down. The adults were talking.
2: Yeah, that's true.
1: We knew the attorneys would not approve that.
2: Yeah, yeah. All right. We did do the duck poop on numbers. That was an actual contest that we pulled off in the parking lot of our radio station. And somebody won tickets to go, I forget what, but
1: yeah,
2: the duck pooped away.
1: Yep.
2: All right, don't worry.
3: The licking part was
2: Nobody walks away empty-handed. You're the big winner of the No Bull for Pitbull game, okay?
3: Thank you.
2: Who are you going to take with you?
3: My daughter.
2: Great. You guys all have a lot of fun at Pitbull. Hold on a minute. We got to get some more information. And thanks so much for listening to Mainey and Loren.
3: Thank you.
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1: Straight up going to ask, and I need you guys to be honest and tell us why you do this. But the question that we're throwing out there is, do you track your partner? And the reason why we're asking this is twofold. One, we did a Date 'Em or Dump 'Em yesterday, and somebody mentioned in Date 'Em or Dump 'Em, maybe it was her, either her or Jason Derulo, who was with us to help on Date 'Em or Dump 'Em. If you missed that chat that we had with Jason Derulo, go find it on our YouTube channel, The Mania and the Red Morning Show, or wherever you listen to your podcast, just search The Mania and the Red Morning Show on demand. And somebody said you should track him, jokingly. And I was like,
2: that seems so aggressive.
1: It does, but like, I think couples track each other.
2: Yes, when they're married or they've been in like long-term relationships, they don't track each other at 3 months.
1: But I think couples track each other, not because they're concerned about infidelity. I bet you will hear from people who track each other because they want to be safe.
2: Oh, 1,000%.
1: And the partner might know that they're being tracked.
2: Yeah.
1: That's shocking to me.
2: Is it?
1: Yes, it really is. I don't know if I would allow it.
2: I can see where everybody in my family is.
1: It's very Big Brother.
2: Yeah, I guess it is a little bit. But like, so for me, like, I don't know how to like put this without sounding a little out there. Because if you don't do it, it does sound a little crazy. But everybody in my household is on an app where I can see where they are. Mm-hmm. And sometimes if we're late here and I need to pick Cashin up for ABA therapy and I'm like, I'm just not going to make it, I can look and see who's the closest, who's home. You know, if Dallas is out running around, if he's at a surgery and maybe Alex is closer and I can be, hey, can you go get Cash? So, like, for me, it's all about convenience.
1: And they can do that to you, too, though.
2: Yes. And it's also where, like, Dallas isn't always on time.
1: Right.
2: You know what I mean? So instead of stressing both of us out and calling him 50 times and being like, have you left the house yet? Because we're supposed to meet somewhere. I can just look and see if he's left
1: and
2: the house.
1: What app are you using?
2: It's just Find My Friends.
1: Okay.
2: It's just like the iPhone app. But there's also Life 360
1: yeah.
2: that a lot of parents use for their kids, which can even read as fast as someone is driving.
1: Yeah, Justin just texted in and said, my wife and I track each other, Life 360.
2: Yeah.
1: And it's not because you feel like there's any infidelity going on. You're just tracking them to be safe, just so that you both know where you are at all times. It's crazy.
2: The Kiwis all share their location with me. I can see where the Kiwis are. I can see where my sister-in-law is. Look how many people I track.
1: Why?
2: I can see Elena in Italy. I can see Bria in Charleston. I can see Kiara in Italy, too.
1: She's like three nannies ago.
2: I know. I can see where Stephanie is right now. I can see everyone.
1: Blind man David, that is very invasive, isn't it, for Loren to be tracking all these people? Go ahead.
3: Not really, because, you know, since I am blind and we walk everywhere, and my partner leaves out for work in the mornings, if he's not texting me when he gets to work and within a certain amount of time, I will track him to make sure he's still on progress in case something did happen.
1: But how are you checking the tracker?
3: Because I use the iPhone, I use the Find My Friends.
1: No, I get that, but how are you seeing where they are?
3: Because if you pull it up, you can see, you know, how many miles it is or 0.3 miles.
2: No, he's saying if you're blind, how are you reading it?
1: I can never gauge David's blindness.
3: I use voiceover. Okay.
2: That's what I figured.
1: Okay. Because sometimes you say things that make me feel like,
2: you're not that blind.
1: You're not that blind. And then you tell me something and I go, oh my God, he's completely blind. He can't find the light switch.
3: Right. And see, with my mother, when she come down here from Hickory to Winston and she's by herself, we always track her progress. So if we know where she should be at a certain time when she's don't, and she's not there, then I'm normally calling her saying, is everything okay?
1: Yeah, but, yeah.
3: You know, it's not safe for people to be traveling by themselves anymore. Yeah.
1: Right, but Loren shouldn't be tracking 16 people on her phone.
2: They shared their locations with me. I didn't ask for it.
1: I want to have a discussion about this, please. People who are for and against, if you're for it, who do you track? And do they know you're tracking them? And if you're against it, why are you against it? Someone said, I'm with Manny. I hate tracking. Someone else, what I just saw, the text came in and said, Jess says, do what? Track your spouse. LMFAO. Lorraine, ain't no way. 980-780-9595. Which side of the party are you on in tracking your partner?
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1: Yo, the amount of people who are tracking somebody in their life is crazy to me. I'm not tracking anybody.
2: You just feel left out now.
1: I don't know. But somebody said my parents track each other while they're at their grocery store. My mom claims he is so slow. So she tracks him to make sure that his progress is at least moving forward. Oh my God, he stopped and talking to the deli counter. Loren, how many people did you say you were tracking?
2: Oh gosh.
1: And how often do you check in?
2: And not very often, quite honestly. Like, unless I need something, I'm not really tracking. So like, hold on, people. 1, 2, 3, 4, 5, 6, 7, 8 people. And like, okay, so the Kiwis, like if we're all going out together, right? Instead of me going, okay, has Kim left the house yet to come and pick us up? Like, I can see where she is. Instead of like having to like stop her down and be like, hey, have you left yet? When are you going to be here?
1: Just chill and wait. Good morning, Mainey and Loren. Who's this?
3: Courtney.
1: What's up, Courtney? Are you for or against tracking?
3: I'm not really against it, but I've been with my husband for 17 years, and we have never tracked each other.
1: Right. Right. You use the phone. You text, hey, where are you? I'll be home in 20 minutes. I don't need to see that 20 minutes is really 13. Doesn't bother me.
2: Sometimes you get with somebody like Dallas doesn't always hit me back right away. And I'm like, where is he? Like, and he might be on a conference call, but, you know, I don't know that because I'm not home.
1: What's so pressing that you need him that quickly, though?
2: Sometimes it is pressing.
1: Yeah. All right. Well, thanks for the call.
2: And also,
1: somebody said we've shared locations for 3 months since my boyfriend had seizures and decided to almost nearly die on me.
2: Yep.
1: So now I constantly check to see if he's not answering. Also, he promised to buy me an engagement ring, and I keep waiting to see if he's at a jewelry store. Angela, what do you say about tracking, girl?
4: I'm for it. Because I track my husband, and my sister sent me her location. So sometimes I'll just mess with her, though, and be like, hey, I know you're not working. Why did you not answer the phone?
1: So invasive.
2: You can't use it against people. That's the thing.
1: So invasive. Jada, what about you?
5: I am for it.
1: Who are you tracking?
5: I track pretty much everybody. My mom, she's almost 70, and she still feels like she can get up and drive to New York all the time, so I have to make sure she's still in North Carolina. My nieces and nephews, my sister, my daughter, she's 7, but she has an iPad, so I have to know where she's at all times. And then my whole list of friends, which we're in our late 20s, so we still club and stuff. So it's just better for when we leave the club, I don't have to say, hey, girl, be careful getting home. I can literally watch her drive home.
2: Yeah, you can see if she made it home okay.
1: Jada, you think the world's a safer place with us tracking each other?
5: Absolutely. Absolutely. Even my boyfriend. I mean, we've been together for a year and a half, and we've always followed each other since day one. And it's just, he just feels more safer when I'm at the gas station, when I'm on my way home, because I bartend late at night and I get off at 4 a.m. Sometimes he checks me on my way home to make sure I get there safe. So I think it's a good benefit to have.
1: No, I get it, Jada. Thank you.
2: It's not like we're microchipping anyone. You're carrying a phone. It's not, you know.
1: Here's somebody who texted us. Good morning. What's your name?
6: Megan.
1: Megan, tell Loren and everyone else how many people you track.
6: I had to count. It's 46 people.
2: What?
6: I knew it was a lot. I knew it was a lot. But then I had to count when I read this, and I was like, I already know I'm so guilty of this.
2: Hold on. Who is 40? Like, is it all family members? Is it family and friends?
6: No, okay. Family and friends. Some of them are, like, so circumstantial. Like, we were at Disney, and we were walking around, and, like, my nieces shared their location with me. And, like, it probably would have been a one-time thing, but I think when you go to share your location with someone, you're like, oh, this is a person I trust. Like, why would I not share it indefinitely? At least that's how I look at it when I share my location.
2: Okay.
6: It might be like that they only need it one time, but I'm like, yeah, why would they not have my location? Who cares?
2: I mean, you
6: some
2: can...
6: family.
2: Right. You can share your location, though, for an hour, for 24 hours, or indefinitely. And I just used it at Truist when we went to the championship golf tournament here in Charlotte, Mainey. My girlfriend, Holly, was on one side of the course. We were trying to meet up, so I sent her my location so she could see where I was on the course.
1: You also could just text and be like, catch me at this
6: 24 girls.
2: Too hard.
6: We all share our locations with each other.
2: Right.
1: It drains your battery. Yeah. And another thing, somebody texted in and goes, I don't remember any cold case being solved because somebody, quote, tracked somebody else and the cops go, well,
2: you know
1: good
2: why?
1: Thing you were tracking them.
2: Because it never went cold.
1: Thanks, Megan.
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1: Something really funny to me happened yesterday, but I did feel bad for the couple. So my wife's mom, my mother-in-law, came over and she needed some things loaded into her car. And she was in the house, and I guess when she came out through the garage, the door was left open, and my dog got out, my boxer. And she's usually pretty good. She'll hang around the house, and she wouldn't hurt anyone, but she does have a loud, mean bark, and she'll get down like she's, like, on the prowl and bark at you, like, from down below, like a mean bark. Female boxers are just very protective of their home, and it's not just our home. It's our neighbors' homes. Like, she's protective of our cul-de-sac. So I'm up on a ladder getting something down for my mother-in-law, and I hear Cora barking. But normally she barks in the backyard where I have a fence. And so I'm talking to my wife, and like 2 minutes go by, 3 minutes go by. Finally, I'm like, Cora, stop. I'm yelling in the from the garage. I'm like, Cora, hush, enough. And she's barking, and I'm like, she's barking at something. I was like, you know, something is triggering
2: it, right?
1: Her. Next thing you know, I hear like out in the background, I hear like, hey. And I'm like, what's that? Hey. Yeah, I hear like a, hey.
2: She has somebody cornered?
1: She has somebody cornered. She's not in the backyard. She's on the street and has a couple cornered in the cul-de-sac.
2: Oh, my gosh.
1: So my neighbor who lives across the street knows Cora. They all do. And all my neighbors. And so he is walking. He's closer than me. So he's walking over to her. It's this couple. And they're just standing there like this. And Cora's in front of them, like bent down, like with her back up. And she's like, rrr.
2: Yeah.
1: She doesn't know who they are, and how dare they walk down her street. So he goes and grabs her, my neighbor, Joy Deep, brings her over to me, and I like meet him, and I immediately turn and go, this is not my dog, it's his. She just likes to hang out at my house. And he's like, yeah, right. He's like, that feral dog is yours.
2: Yeah.
1: I go, listen, I apologize. I'm so sorry. I thought she was in the backyard barking. I had no idea. She must have had them cornered for a good two, almost 3 minutes, which seems like that's a long time.
2: That's a long time.
1: You don't know the dog.
2: Mm-hmm.
3: That's a long time.
2: And I have to say, that's really, it's scary for the couple. We just had a little girl in our neighborhood who got attacked by a dog. Ooh. Who was being walked by their owner. She was getting off the school bus, mm-hmm. and the dog got off the leash and attacked her, and she needed like 5 stitches in her neck.
1: Oh,
2: like,
1: man.
2: That's scary have a dog approach you and be aggressive like that. Not that, I mean, Cora would do anything, but like they don't know that.
1: No, they don't know that. They don't know the dog, and she's barking really, really loud and like really mean because she's like, I don't know you.
2: Mm-hmm.
1: That's what a boxer does. A boxer mm-hmm. is very territorial, specifically the female boxer. Like even my neighbor the other day had guys working on the roof, and she didn't like that. And
2: of course she didn't.
1: But here's
2: a bunch of guys banging around.
1: But here's what I know. Like, she knows my neighbor,
2: uh-huh.
1: she knows the daughter, she knows the wife.
2: Yeah.
1: She doesn't bark at them when they get out,
2: mm-hmm.
1: so she's aware and
2: of who's who.
1: Of who's who.
3: She's like, I don't know them hoes. They're hanging on the roof, doing all of this stuff. I don't know.
1: Yeah, this hoe doesn't know that hoe. But here, I wanted to do a round of calls, if we could, on when your dog scared the crap out of somebody. Were you in a situation like me where maybe you were in the house and you had no idea your dog was out, and next thing you know, your dog's got somebody like cornered? I don't want to take stories if the dog actually hurt somebody, obviously. That's unfortunate. But I do want to hear when like you had to go retrieve your dog from somewhere. 980-780-9595. Mm. Somebody texted in and said that their boxer came home in the back of a cop car.
2: Oh, my.
1: We'll see if we can get this story on. 980-780-9595. When did your dog cause havoc?
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1: Let's go.
2: Got our friend Randy in the studio. I always love her opinion on things. Can I ask you guys, the three of you, Loren, Al, and Randy, a question? Mm-hmm. You show me individually. When you take a picture with somebody, what's your move that you do with your hand? Like, you hold your palm out.
3: No, this is behind them.
2: Your hand is hidden?
3: Yeah, it's okay. Like behind them, and the other one is just like down on my side.
4: Yeah.
2: Okay.
5: It depends on where I'm at.
2: Okay.
3: Or the person.
2: Okay, Jason Derulo's picture yesterday.
3: Yeah.
5: You know what I'm saying?
3: He did the point.
2: You did the point.
5: I'll do the point.
2: But your fingers...
5: A lot of times, if I'm with somebody, I'm going to do a point.
2: Okay, Loren?
4: I usually just put my arm around them and then put my shoulders as far back as humanly possible.
2: According to Yahoo, be careful what you do. Don't flip up peace signs or bunny ears in selfies or in pictures because your fingerprints could be stolen.
3: Uh-huh. Oh, I'm a millennial, baby. I do a peace sign.
2: Oh, girl. That seems popular with the younger crowd these days and scammers. According to a new report, cell phones are able to capture such high-resolution images that it's possible your fingerprints, if you point outwards with your fingerprints, could be extracted from the photo.
4: I barely have fingerprints.
3: Oh, babe, let me not do that anymore.
2: Yes, that's what I'm telling you, Randy.
4: My phone does not register my touch sometimes. My computer now does not register my fingerprint anymore. I don't know if they're wearing off or what, but I'm about to rob a bank.
3: Yeah, I was about to say, we can use you. My hands down.
2: If you keep your finger out of your nose every once in a while, then you would have fingerprints. So for this to work, like we said, you'd have to put your fingers outward like that, like Randy does. But before anyone gets too paranoid, a couple things. This would also take a significant operation to pull off using advanced AI. This is also mostly for close-up selfies with your fingers in front, out in front, like near your face. Oh, basically within a few feet.
3: I do that.
2: If it's a non-selfie photo and you're standing at a distance or giving someone bunny ears in the group photo, you're probably fine. Mm. Even though with all the tools and software at their disposal, identity thieves would probably need multiple images to be able to reconstruct your prints, although it is possible. Therefore, authorities are warning you to be careful.
4: You got to be careful of everything now.
5: You really can't do nothing.
4: No.
3: Or you just say, forget it. We're all going to die at some point. I'm going to live life.
4: Kind of amen to that.
2: If I want my deuces in the picture, I need my picture to look good. Take my fingerprint.
3: Can't do anything.
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1: Hey, world traveler.
2: Yes.
1: Do you know when you go to like Europe, you see things that are labeled, quote, American?
2: Oh, yeah.
1: Have you ever taken note of that?
2: Yes.
1: We found this in the New York Post, but foreigners are sharing surprising items labeled American in their own countries on a Reddit thread. And the Post did an article about it.
2: Okay.
1: And I have it here. In Hungary, an American kitchen, a quote, American kitchen, means it's not walled off from the living room. The American kitchen is open to the living room. That's an American style kitchen. That's pretty funny. Norway has bags of frozen vegetables consisting of diced carrots, peas, and corn. It's called the American mix.
2: That's very American.
1: Let's see. In the Czech Republic, potato wedges are called Ameriky brambory, which translates to American potatoes.
2: That's funny.
1: Ranch dressing is known as American dressing in many European countries. Is that true?
2: It is true. And don't like blow their mind with Chick-fil-A sauce. Like any European who comes here and tries Chick-fil-A, they're like, oh my God, this is the best thing ever had. Yeah.
1: By the way, Cool Ranch Doritos are marketed as Cool American Doritos internationally. Oh, I hate that. I don't like Cool Ranch. I don't want it to be tied back to the Americans. I don't want a European to think that I like the Cool Ranch blue bag. Let's see.
2: I like the Cool Ranch.
1: I don't like the Cool Ranch. Once in Thailand, I found a full English breakfast on a menu listed as eggs, bacon, beans, tomatoes, hash browns, and other American food.
2: The chips are really funny, like the potato chips in other countries, too, because they'll be like fried chicken potato chips.
1: The flavor? Yeah, that's awesome.
2: Uh-huh.
1: Let's see. That's funny. And I was actually in Mexico in Cancun on a family vacation on 4th of July. And someone said, I was in Hungary on 4th of July. And to celebrate the American Independence Day, they served things like hot dogs and drinks came in red solo cups, which they call American party cups.
2: That is hilarious.
1: I remember in Cancun, Dean and I were over in the sports area playing pickleball with a bunch of other people that we had met. And the guy who was working the sports area with a bunch of younger people, the older guy came over and he's like, hey, I have a question for you. And he's like, which is more American? And he shows us a baseball bat and a ball. These are stickers they're going to put on the windows. Or like it was like a birthday cake. And we were like, oh, well, nothing's more American than baseball. Yeah, put the baseball up there. He's like, okay. And I'm like, that's so funny. I go, it's kind of like being in America and like and on Cinco de Mayo.
2: Yeah.
1: Being like, hey, should I put the sombrero on the window or should I put the taco on the window? Right. You know? Let's see. Oh, the American fridge, in quotes, the American refrigerator.
2: It's a lot bigger.
1: Huge.
2: Yes.
1: You're absolutely right. It's double the size of regular refrigerators. I saw a pumpkin spice latte in the Netherlands called Yankee Spice.
2: That actually makes me happy. That's so funny.
1: And finally, we call duct tape American tape in Spain
2: because we use it for everything.
1: Bang, there you go.
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1: It's time to play the No Bull for Pitbull Tickets game. We have Pitbull tickets for you this week. And caller number 9 is right here. Good morning.
2: Hi.
1: Hi. What's your name?
2: Leah.
3: Hi, Leah.
2: Hi.
1: Congratulations. You're caller number 9.
2: Thank you.
1: So that's 50% of it. You got to be caller number 9, which is good. The other 50% is trying to figure out which one of these two is bull for Pitbull, okay? We're going to give you two stories, right, Loren?
3: Yes. All right, so...
1: what's the basis of the stories?
3: These are ideas that we've pitched for giveaways, okay?
1: To our boss, Cameron, and to the attorneys.
3: Yes.
1: Right.
3: Okay. So we once pitched a duck pooping in squares for a prize. Everybody got a number. The duck waddled onto to the board, and whatever number the duck pooped in, that person got the prize.
1: Okay, that's story number 1. Is that bull or no bull? Story number 2?
3: We pitched an idea where it was called Lick It for Tickets. And we were going to make listeners lick really gross things to win prizes.
1: One of them was okayed.
3: So
2: I think the one where you lick really gross prizes was okayed.
3: You think that one was okayed?
2: I think it was.
1: I remember pitching that, and they followed up, and they said, well, what items were you thinking of?
3: Yeah, yeah.
1: And I said, well, can't you lick a frog? Like, if you lick a frog, don't you trip out or something? I said, that might be fun for the audience.
2: You're right.
3: Well, unfortunately, that's Manny's full of it. We did not pitch that one.
1: You already gave your answer. Yes, we did not pitch that because even we... Well, hold on a minute. Now, hold on a minute.
3: What do you mean, hold on a minute?
1: We had a discussion amongst the show.
3: But we did not pitch that to the attorneys.
1: But don't call me a liar. I did bring up the fact that you could lick a frog to the show.
3: Yeah, well, and we told you to sit down. The adults were talking.
1: Yeah, that's true.
3: We knew the attorneys would not approve that.
1: Yeah, yeah. All right. We did do the duck poop on numbers. That was an actual contest that we pulled off in the parking lot of our radio station. And somebody won tickets to go, I forget what, but
3: yeah,
1: the duck pooped away.
3: Yep.
1: All right, don't worry.
2: The licking part was
1: Nobody walks away empty-handed. You're the big winner of the No Bull for Pitbull game, okay?
2: Thank you.
1: Who are you going to take with you?
2: My daughter.
1: Great. You guys all have a lot of fun at Pitbull. Hold on a minute. We got to get some more information. And thanks so much for listening to Manny and Loren.
2: Thank you.
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0: Bruno Mars with I Just Might. Now, I just might go barefoot to the Met Gala if I ever get invited, because that sounds way more comfortable. That's what Doechii and Riri did this year. Coming up, Doechii is on deck right here, so stick around. She's headed straight for you next.
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0: A taste off their upcoming 7th studio album. That's new music from One Republic with Need Your Love. Now, we do know the new album is slated for a release later this year. We just don't have an official release date quite yet. We'll keep you posted. For now, coming up, Zara Larsson is just around the corner, so hang tight.
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0: That is Leon Thomas, who just partnered on a collab with Chris Brown. Should be interesting. Keep your ears open for that. For now, though, keep your ears open for more great sounds right here on this Friday playlist. More of the best TGIF playlist around coming at you next.
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He's been a little MIA. He says he's been suffering from shingles, and he does not recommend. Poor Ed Sheeran. Right now, here he is with Eyes Closed.

0: She's amazing in Blackpink. She's fabulous on her own, and she's pretty cool with other artists, too. There she is collabing with Tame Impala. That was Jenny, featured on that remix of Dracula. Here we got more great sounds for your Friday, so stick around. New music, old school jams, and more coming up next.
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0: Olivia Rodrigo, who is certainly helping to take me back, one of the many celebs who is truly embracing the 90s. She's been rocking so many of those baby doll dresses lately, I'm telling you, it's taken me back. Gen X millennials, if you know, you know. That was Olivia Rodrigo. We got more great sounds in store for you, though, on this Friday playlist. Benson Boone coming your way next.
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0: Bruno Mars before that Miley, who in 1 week will have her very own star on the Hollywood Walk of Fame. You know, I kind of thought she already had a star, but I guess not. So can't wait for her to get that honor. That's coming up next week in LA. In the meantime, coming up right here, more of your favorites. So stick around. It's the perfect Friday playlist.
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0: Cat's Eye and Gabriella. And yes, my friends, it is happening. They have announced an upcoming world tour, and tickets will be going on sale next week, May 20th. 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You can get a pre-sale code right now. 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So don't procrastinate. That'll give you a chance to get your tickets one day before the general public. For now, coming up, stick around for more great sounds. We got plenty more of your favorites headed straight for you next.
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0: 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For now, coming up, more great sounds for you on the Perfect Friday playlist right here. 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
1: That is BTS. The boys are back, and exciting news. They are going to be part of the FIFA halftime show this summer. It's the first time that the event has had a halftime show, and during the final, not only will BTS perform, but Shakira and Madonna will be there too. Cannot wait for this. In the meantime, stick around. You don't have to wait long for more great sounds. Dua Lipa is on deck next.
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0: New music, that is Sienna Spyro here on this Friday playlist. We got all the best sounds for your Friday as we inch just a little closer to the weekend. We'll be there soon. In fact, we're going to get there with Black Bear, with Tate McRae, and a few surprises just around the corner next.
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0: There's Tate McRae, before that 35-year-old artist Black Bear. I mentioned that because for some reason I was looking him up the other day and I thought he was like 21. And I was like, wait, what? A little bit of an eye-opening moment. It is here as we are continuing your Friday playlist, so lock it in. We got lots more of your favorites around the way, new music, old school jams, and a few surprises. Headed straight for you next.
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0: Brand new sounds from One Republic. That's a taste off their upcoming 7th studio album, which is expected later this year. No official release date set yet, but we'll keep you updated. In the meantime, lock it in. Diplo, Jesse Murph, and Polo G all teaming up next.
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0: There's the latest Sabrina Carpenter, who seems to have learned a thing or two from Taylor Swift. Remember, she was opening on the Eras Tour for at least a portion of that tour. Well, now both Taylor and Sabrina, they're not just friends, they're not just tour mates, they're not just duet partners. Now they're also joint award recipients. That's right. This past week, they both earned the BMI Pop Awards for Songwriter of the Year, a co-award. That's got to feel pretty cool if you're Sabrina, earning that award with, like, your mentor. Pretty awesome stuff. Around the corner, some more great sounds for you. Another great songwriter coming up, Billie Eilish, Benson Boone, and more on deck next.
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1: They will be part of the FIFA halftime show. Now, if you're going, wait, the what? If for the first time, the World Cup will have a halftime show similar to the Super Bowl for the final. And they've got quite the lineup. Shakira, Madonna, and BTS. That show will be coming our way in July. In the meantime, coming your way, more great sounds right here. Lock it in. More of your favorites are on deck next.
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0: 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Talk big t-shirt, Billy. 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

0: It's Friday, Memorial Day weekend, and there are some celebrities probably going to be celebrating hard. Andy Murray's 39. Ray Lewis, 51. If you or someone you know is celebrating this Memorial Day weekend, happy birthday, and thank you for listening.
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0: So Hollywood is buzzing right now about the Cannes Film Festival. Arrivals, A-list celebrities are beginning landing in France for this weekend.
1: Good for them.
0: I just don't know if I would, you know, I'm just not into that. I feel like as I get older, I'm becoming a homebody. Is that lame?
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0: My niece, who just had her prom, I can't believe she's growing up, loves Billie Eilish. And her girl, Billie Eilish, is reportedly planning surprise collaborations for summer festival season. Oh, great. For Landry, my niece's 16th, sweet 16, I got her tickets to see Billie Eilish in Los Angeles. Oh, dear. If she finds this out, I'm gonna have to buy more tickets for somewhere.
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0: She just celebrated a 27th birthday this week. I bet she celebrates this weekend. Sabrina Carpenter, when did you get hot? I'm Jeremy. I've got Justin Bieber, Bruno Mars coming up in just a few minutes.
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1: My niece Landry, for her 16th birthday, I got her tickets to see Billie Eilish in Los Angeles. I hope she doesn't hear this story about Billie Eilish planning surprise collaborations for the summer festival season. Oh, dear. Y'all, those tickets, I had to, like, sell some stuff because I wanted to be the cool uncle and make her happy. 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

0: 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I feel so old because I just like to be at home. 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Am I the only, like, I feel like I'm the only homebody.
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0: 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I wasn't ready for that one.
1: What's up, everybody? Hey, glad to be up in the building, man. It's Tino Cochino Radio. This is Tino. Serena's here. Hello. Matt's here. And our dude Nicasio.

0: actually about to call out Matt because he feels that he's a bad friend.
1: Yeah, it's just he only calls me whenever he wants something.
0: Okay.
2: Why else would I call you? To chat?
1: To be, yeah.
0: That's what friends do.
1: Yeah, I know. Matt's never had friends.
0: We'll talk. That low-key might be true.
2: I'm fine with that.
0: We'll talk all about it next. It's a therapy session coming up.
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0: So apparently, our co-host Nicasio has an issue with Matt. And they always kind of bicker and go back and forth. But you're officially calling him out. You think Matt is a bad friend.
1: Yeah, for sure. Like the other day, I was just like, you know what? No, I'm not going to give him what he wants because he doesn't support me in any way. The other day, he was asking me for tickets to a baseball game because I'm able to get, you know, the hookup.
2: Are you? Because so I didn't get any.
1: I do. And so he asked me. I was like, you know what? I'm not going to go like out of my way to hook him up. Because he doesn't support me. He doesn't do anything. He doesn't. Half of the time, he don't even answer my calls. Mm. And it's just like, dude, why am I going to hook up someone like that?
2: Mm. Well, he's right. He didn't hook me up. I thought you of all people that could hook me up, and you didn't do it. So don't worry. I won't be calling you again.
1: Well, good. Because I'm tired of it. Because all you just ask for handouts. And you make a good salary. You and your wife make good salaries.
2: Yeah, but if I have a hookup, why would I pay cash for something that I can get from a friend?
1: Oh, a friend.
2: And how would you like me to support you? What can I do to support you, Nicasio? What do you need from me?
3: How about you call me? Share his flyers?
1: Yeah, but whatever I post, just share it. No. And just call me on Sunday and just be like, hey, man, like, how was your weekend? Because I know you don't stop working Friday.
2: You want me to call you on Sunday and ask how your weekend was?
1: If I wanted tickets, I'd call someone.
0: But he did want something, so he called you.
2: Yeah.
3: I think he's saying, like, butter him up first.
1: He didn't call me.
0: No, you said he wanted something. He asked you for it.
2: Yeah.
1: Yes, he texted me. You couldn't even call me.
0: Oh, I see.
2: Who calls people anymore?
1: I don't know. I was just fed up with
0: it
1: because
0: I'm
1: just like,
0: you don't call me. I don't complain.
1: It's not between me. It's between me and Matt right now.
0: Okay. Do you have any thoughts on this, Serena? Any input? Do you care?
3: I don't really care about their drama.
0: Yeah.
1: You don't have friends that hit you up just for certain things?
3: No, they know that I'm taking my husband usually half the time if I get free tickets.
0: All right. I know we have Jamie on the line. Do you remember what her perspective was?
2: Yeah. Her son is the one that only hits her up.
0: That's what it is. All right. We'll let her talk all about it and vent next.
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0: All right, so we're talking about friends or people that just call us when they need something. They use us. We have Jamie on the line, and apparently it's her 24-year-old son.
1: Hi.
0: Jamie, I want you to be honest. What's the last thing that he asked you for? Like, when it comes to money, what did he need?
2: To Uber him somewhere.
0: Okay, no. See, come on now. No. 24-year-old man.
2: Like, Mom, can you send me $15 for something to eat? Mom, it's just, it's not very, how are you doing, Mom? I love you.
3: Is he in college?
2: No.
3: Okay.
4: I mean, imagine the kids that don't hit up their moms.
0: No. But
2: I
0: know.
2: You know what? I'm not going to front. I still hit up my dad when I need him.
0: That's where he learned it from. Yeah. Damn it.
2: I check on my dad, though. I check on my dad.
0: I feel like that comes with age, though, right? As you get older, you start to realize that the time is limited, so you want to try and check and kind of reach out and see what's going on, right?
2: No, you're right. It does.
1: Tell me your son did something for you for Mother's Day, though.
2: He did. He brought me flowers. I'm not going to front. Like, when he has money, he hooks me up.
1: He just never has money.
0: Well, he has money because you give it to him. You bought your own flowers. Hope you know that.
5: Coming up next.
0: This is pretty crazy, man. According to science, approximately 91.4% of all things people with anxiety worry about never actually happen.
4: Oh, I believe that.
0: You're living through this anxiety that you can control. Let's talk more about it next.
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Fuck to make them richer. Fast forward 2024, you got the same agenda. You run to Atlanta when you need a check balance. Let me break it down for you, this the real challenge. You caught Future when you didn't see the club. Hey, what? Lil Baby help you get your lingo up. What? 21, get your first

0: This is pretty interesting to me, man. According to science, approximately 91.4%, that is almost all of the things that people with anxiety worry about never actually happen. Serena has more of the study.
1: Experts explain that anxiety is closely tied to uncertainty and fear of losing control. So social pressure, financial stress, overstimulation from technology, and nonstop comparison online have all contributed to the rising anxiety levels worldwide, especially among younger generations. And psychologists say anxiety often comes from overstimulating future threats while underestimating our ability to handle them.
0: Yeah, like people that don't want to travel because, oh, what if the plane goes down? What if the plane goes down? I hate flying. I swear to God, when I decided I was going to stop DJing, I was excited because, like, man, I'm not going to travel anymore.
2: And then you got into comedy.
0: Then I got into comedy. I've been going almost every weekend for a year.
2: Has that lessened your fear of flying?
0: I hate it every time. Every time we fly, when we first take off, I say a prayer and I have my phone. This is real. I have my phone. I make sure I'm connected to the Wi-Fi. That before we take off, that way, just in case we can go down, or I know we're going down, I can send a goodbye text to whoever I need to.
2: Me?
3: Oh my God.
0: Every single time.
1: I feel like I kind of think that way, and then I try to shut off those thoughts because I'm like, I don't want to manifest it.
4: You know what's crazy? That Richie Valens was afraid of, like, you know, crashing in a plane.
0: And he did.
2: Nice reference from 1956.
4: Everyone knows La Bamba, man.
0: My business partner, Mikey, wants to say something.
5: Really quickly, if the plane was going down, who would you text?
4: In this room.
0: It'd probably be no one in this room.
4: Wow.
1: Okay, but who?
6: Coming up next.
0: We had so many people sign up for our giveaway to Jamaica Mon. Yeah. I want to send a big shout out to our winners. Next.
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9: You played it cool and I played it dumb. Don't you think I'm a little too young to be messed with like that?

0: So if you don't follow us on Instagram, you probably should, because we do giveaways. Like, we got a theme park giveaway coming up. We got another trip coming up. Mm-hmm. But most recently what we did was a trip to Jamaica.
1: Wow.
0: And we picked a couple winners. So we did one really easy through our website. What was cool about it, you can only sign up once. So it was very, very fair. You log on, you sign up, boom. So our winner from the website, TinoCochinoRadio.com, was... It's spelled... L-I-Z-A, like Liza, mm-hmm. but her last name is Mejia, so I feel like it's Lisa, but a little more, maybe. You know.
2: Lisa.
0: So, either way, I'm going to say Lisa, but maybe it's Liza. Mejia, she was the website winner. And then on Instagram, that was a little more Wild West, because you could enter,
3: yes, it was.
0: You could enter as many times as you wanted, mm-hmm. and just tag everybody and follow everybody. It was a whole thing. And we found our winner. It was Alva Lizette. Big shout out to Alva Lizette. And the cool thing about her, I actually spoke to her on Instagram because I notified her, like, hey, yo, you won.
1: Uh-huh.
0: She and her husband, they married 19 years ago, but they couldn't afford a honeymoon. And so they're going to use this as their honeymoon.
1: How sweet.
0: 19 years later. That is crazy. She entered, I think, 19.4574 times.
3: Yeah, and look, it worked.
0: It did. Here's what's funny about that. I had no idea. Like, the cool thing is, like, we use a random, like, generator. It's the same thing for the website. And so it just goes, and just shoots it out, pop, and that's who popped out.
1: Mm-hmm.
0: And when I read the story, I was like, oh, this is amazing. I didn't know how many times she entered. They didn't tell me that. Oh. And so when I was telling the team, they're like, oh, she tagged me, she tagged me, she tagged me.
3: Everyone's
0: like,
3: she's a times. Yeah. Yeah,
2: so. She probably knows how it works already.
0: It's just, it goes to show, man. You what do they say in the lotto? You got to play if you want to win.
1: Yep, can't win if you don't play.
0: That's what it is.
2: So,
0: follow us on Instagram, man. At TinoCochinoRadio is a show page. Once you're there, you can find everybody on the show. In the highlights, and just click and follow, and more giveaways coming soon. And big, again, just thank you to everyone that entered, man. I appreciate that. Something that I want to talk to you about, very proud of, is my dating podcast. We're 4 episodes in. It's called Laugh at Love, and we'll talk more about it next.
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16: Yeah. Yes. Yeah.

0: It's been so crazy, man. Like, I have the wildest experiences sometimes. And every time I come here, like, to the studio and I share it with it, like, the team, Serena just starts laughing. And she's like, just the things that happen to you.
1: Yeah, it's crazy.
0: I don't know how I draw this kind of energy. I had one of the most... So, my new podcast is called Laugh at Love. Because I just feel like at this point, it's all you can do. Dating in 2026 is crazy. First of all, let me be clear. I'm not gay. Okay. No disrespect to anybody that is. It's just my preference. I'm not gay. I like women.
2: Okay.
0: But the amount of men that have been hitting on me lately has been crazy.
2: But don't you want to turn both heads? That's
0: yeah,
2: the
0: goal. No, I don't mind. I don't mind. I'm just curious as to what it is. It's like, it's almost been like trendy lately to do it. I had one guy DM me earlier and he was like, yo, man, more shirtless videos. Those are great. I was like, okay, thanks, man. I had another guy like, yo, you got to keep up with the feet content. If you ever need someone to lotion them, let me know. I'm like, whoa, my God. Okay.
2: It's good to have options.
0: Over the weekend, I had a guy tug on my beard. Now, that sounds crazy. I know.
2: Where's your face?
0: That sounds a little wild.
3: Now, the call nowadays?
0: You gotta go listen to the podcast, and then I paint the entire picture, and I share the story. It's just, I know it sounds like I'm like bringing this attention to myself, but I'm not.
2: They say you attract how you act.
0: I don't know what I mean. Okay, what's that way, Matt? What are you trying to say?
2: Well, I'm just saying, maybe you're putting out some feminine vibes.
0: I'm just being myself.
3: I'd hit it.
0: I'm at a point where I'm just very comfortable with me being me. I like getting mani-pedi.
2: That's good.
0: I like to dye my hair. Mm-hmm. I got a skin regimen. I like to take care of myself.
1: You're a girly pop.
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